0: If you were listening earlier on this Memorial Day Monday night, I said everybody matters. What you do matters. What you dream matters. Because everybody has a unique role to fill in this world. Imagine if you went to a concert and everybody wanted to be the lead singer and nobody wanted to play the drums or wanted to play the guitar or wanted to play whatever instrument. What if you went to a symphony and everybody wanted to play the violin? Nobody wanted to play the cello or the piccolo or whatever. We all have a unique role to fill this world. Everyone, especially you, everyone is indispensable. You can't be replicated. You can't be replaced. And I know somebody right now is hearing my voice saying, not me. Not me. I don't have a place. I don't have a role. I'm disabled, or I can't do certain things, or I'm not smart enough, or I'm not good enough. Stop that negative nonsense. You are. You are precious. You are indispensable, and you have a unique role to play in this world. We'll be back. 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
18: Cloudy this evening, will drop down to 61 for the overnight low. Cloudy on Tuesday with the afternoon high right around 80. And thunderstorms developing late on Tuesday night will drop down to 66. 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

0: So are you going through challenges, going through trials? Maybe you made it through the big challenge and now you don't know what to do. You spent so much energy just trying to stand up under the tsunami of pain. Maybe you got the diagnosis. Maybe you've had the surgery. Maybe you've gone through the chemo. Maybe you lost the person you love and you walk them through the pain. And they're gone now, and you're alone in the quiet. Maybe you've been betrayed, and you walked in on betrayal, and now you have to sit with that aloneness, wondering, can you ever trust again? Can you ever let anyone inside your heart again? Because to do so means they could betray you, and they might. If you are through the storm, and you're on the other side, and you don't know what to do, you're looking back at the wreckage going, where do I even begin to pick up the pieces? Start slowly. Be kind to yourself. Give yourself permission to not know what to do. It's hard for me. I'm a doer. I got to get things done. Got to do it. Got to get it done. Got to move forward. And in the aftermath of the storm of life, sometimes I just have to sit there and let all the balls drop around me and admit that I'm powerless and I can't fix it. If you're a doer, if you're a giver, if you're a caretaker, and there's nothing you can do, and you just have to sit with that, it's hard. But I will play music to comfort your weary soul and hopefully speak words of inspiration to your heart as you give yourself permission to rest. We'll be back with songs to inspire your heart tonight. 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

0: It's a Monday night, Memorial Day weekend coming to a close. I hope that you had a wonderful weekend. I hope that you had time with family and friends, and I hope you didn't eat too much. Thank you for being with me tonight as you pack up and drive home, probably. I'm going to be here with you all night long. You're listening to Delilah
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18: Cloudy this evening, will drop down to 61 for the overnight low. Cloudy on Tuesday with the afternoon high right around 80. And thunderstorms developing late on Tuesday night will drop down to 66. You're tuned in to 102.5 Light FM.
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1: Whatever you're doing on this Memorial Monday night, we are here to spend the night with you, to take your calls and read your letters and honor those who have served. 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

0: 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Tonight's Delilah's Dilemma is from Charmaine. She says, "Hi, Delilah. I listen to your show every night. I'm going through a tough time. My boyfriend of 1 year, who I saw as someone I was going to marry, broke my heart." This is where it starts to get really ridiculous. "In the year we were together, he never said, 'I love you.' But I trusted him. I never asked any questions, and I stayed. I loved him and dedicated myself to making him happy. I'm 32. He made me feel insecure about my looks, about the way I dressed, but I adored him and just wanted to be with him. What is to adore or love about somebody who never says 'I love you' and who puts you down? How do you adore that?" Anyway, she goes on to say, "Recently, I asked him about our future, and he said he didn't know that he was, in fact, losing his attraction to me or the spark in our relationship. I was crushed. He said he stayed with me because I was his best friend. It ended in anger, and I am full of resentment. I don't want to have any hate in my heart, but I believe that he's a huge jerk. And I have to be honest and say I hope bad things happen to him. I'm not usually this kind of person. Please help, Delilah. I value your advice so much. Sincerely, Charmaine." Charmaine, I will have my words for you coming up next. 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

0: I hope you are having a wonderful evening, and I hope that your heart is filled with joy. 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
17: Cloudy this evening, will drop down to 61 for the overnight low. Cloudy on Tuesday with the afternoon high right around 80. And thunderstorms developing late on Tuesday night will drop down to 66. You're tuned in to 102.5 Light FM.
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1: Somebody named Catherine O'Hara once wrote, "My time is really the best time to work. 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

0: Wishing you a peaceful evening. Peaceful. May the peace that surpasses all understanding wrap around your heart and your mind tonight. I know in light of everything going on in the world, it's not easy to find that peace, but I pray you find it tonight. 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
17: Cloudy this evening, will drop down to 61 for the overnight low. Cloudy on Tuesday with the afternoon high right around 80. And thunderstorms developing late on Tuesday night will drop down to 66. You're tuned in to 102.5 Light FM.
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3: If everything has a cause, then what caused God? And if he was caused, how can he be God? Hi, this is Ken Spear with Tabernacle of Praise. These may sound like reasonable questions, but they are off a bit. You see, only things that have been caused have causes. These caused things are what we would call finites. They have measurable or definable limits. They have a beginning, and whatever caused them to begin must be bigger and greater than them. The Christian God, though, is not finite. He is infinite. He is without measure. The Bible declares that God is from everlasting to everlasting. No beginning, no end. The assertion that everything has a cause is technically incorrect. The correct statement would be that everything that is finite has a cause. Since God isn't finite, he doesn't fit into this assertion. Our very definition of the Christian God demands that he be infinite and thus uncaused. He is the uncaused cause.
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2: Cloudy tonight, overnight low down to 61. Cloudy on Tuesday with the afternoon high right up around 80. And thunderstorms developing late on Tuesday night down to 66. You're tuned in to 102.5 Light FM.
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2: If everything has a cause, then what caused God? And if he was caused, how can he be God? Hi, this is Ken Spear with Tabernacle of Praise. These may sound like reasonable questions, but they are off a bit. You see, only things that have been caused have causes. These caused things are what we would call finites. They have measurable or definable limits. They have a beginning, and whatever caused them to begin must be bigger and greater than them. The Christian God, though, is not finite. He is infinite. He is without measure. The Bible declares that God is from everlasting to everlasting. No beginning, no end. The assertion that everything has a cause is technically incorrect. The correct statement would be that everything that is finite has a cause. Since God isn't finite, he doesn't fit into this assertion. Our very definition of the Christian God demands that he be infinite and thus uncaused. He is the uncaused cause.
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2: Cloudy tonight, overnight low down to 61. Cloudy on Tuesday with the afternoon high right up around 80. And thunderstorms developing late on Tuesday night down to 66. 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
3: If everything has a cause, then what caused God? And if he was caused, how can he be God? Hi, this is Ken Spear with Tabernacle of Praise. These may sound like reasonable questions, but they are off a bit. You see, only things that have been caused have causes. These caused things are what we would call finites. They have measurable or definable limits. They have a beginning, and whatever caused them to begin must be bigger and greater than them, because without measure, the Bible declares that God is from everlasting to everlasting. No beginning, no end. The assertion that everything has a cause is technically incorrect. The correct statement would be that everything that is finite has a cause. Since God isn't finite, he doesn't fit into this assertion. Our very definition of the Christian God demands that he be infinite and thus uncaused. He is the uncaused.

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0: 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Let's make it bad.
1: Delilah. Hey, it's Delilah again. I'm so glad you joined us earlier on 102.5, and I hope it helped you find a little peace of mind in this crazy world. Will you listen again later tonight? It's a great way to ease the stress of the day and put your attention back on the most important things in life. Thanks for keeping the light on all night. And I'll be here for you this evening,

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3: Cloudy tonight, overnight low down to 61. Cloudy on Tuesday with the afternoon high right up around 80. And thunderstorms developing late on Tuesday night down to 66. You're tuned in to 102.5 Light FM.
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2: If everything has a cause, then what caused God? And if he was caused, how can he be God? Hi, this is Ken Spear with Tabernacle of Praise. These may sound like reasonable questions, but they are off a bit. You see, only things that have been caused have causes. These caused things are what we would call finites. They have measurable or definable limits. They have a beginning, and whatever caused them to begin must be bigger and greater than them. The Christian God, though, is not finite. He is infinite. He is without measure. The Bible declares that God is from everlasting to everlasting. No beginning, no end. The assertion that everything has a cause is technically incorrect. The correct statement would be that everything that is finite has a cause. Since God isn't finite, he doesn't fit into this assertion. Our very definition of the Christian God demands that he be infinite and thus uncaused. He is the uncaused cause.
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3: Cloudy tonight, overnight low down to 61. Cloudy on Tuesday with the afternoon high right up around 80. And thunderstorms developing late on Tuesday night down to 66. You're tuned in to 102.5 Light FM.

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2: Cloudy tonight, overnight low down to 61. Cloudy on Tuesday with the afternoon high right up around 80. And thunderstorms developing late on Tuesday night down to 66. You tuned in to 102.5 Light FM.
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0: 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I am your grateful host. It's intelligence for your life. And if you know any college kids, tell them to think long and hard about what to major in. I will explain. Because it turns out more than one in three people regret the major they chose. This is the takeaway from a report by the Federal Reserve, which annually asks college graduates whether they would choose a different field of study if they had a do-over. Overall, across all fields of study, 35% of college graduates said they would pick a different major if they had a second chance. The most regretted major, humanities, which encompasses things like art history, English literature, history, anthropology, sociology, philosophy. Turns out over 40% of graduates with a degree in those fields wish they had made a different choice. Other majors people regret the most, journalism, sadly, communications and education. It's not that those aren't worthy pursuits. It's mainly about job opportunities and pay. So now, what are the least regretted majors? Computer and information sciences, 72% of grads would choose it again, including criminology, engineering, nursing, and health. Those degrees provide solid job opportunities and very good pay. Okay, coming up, there's now a simple test that can suggest a potential for a life of bad choices. Take the test next.
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0: All right, so there is now a simple test that can suggest a potential for a life of bad choices. Researchers at Stockholm University, they wanted to figure out whether it's possible to determine at an early age if a child will grow up to be a criminal. And it all hinges on whether or not they can resist instant gratification. There's a great book on this. It's by Dr. Scott Peck. It's called The Road Less Traveled. So way back nearly 60 years ago, researchers studied thousands of 13-year-old boys. The boys were told they could have $100 now or $1,000 in 5 years. And then 50 years later, researchers studied the criminal records of those same boys, now men, and the teens who chose instant gratification had a, quote, significantly higher risk of criminal involvement later in life. It's because difficulty in delaying gratification, also known as temporal discounting, means a person has a tendency to prefer immediate rewards and satisfaction instead of future benefits. It's a problem with planning and goal setting, and it's something that can be worked on before a kid turns to a life of crime. Delayed gratification, so important.
3: Intelligence for your life.
0: And coming up, a lot of people have been remodeling their homes to be more cozy and relaxing. It's called comfort decorating, really catching on, and this can provide a sense of calm when the rest of your life feels nuts.
4: 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This is an important message for anyone diagnosed with cancer after being exposed to Roundup or other weed killers. A California jury recently found Monsanto's weed killer caused a groundkeeper's cancer and issued a verdict for $78 million. More evidence found that Monsanto, the manufacturer of Roundup, may have known that Roundup and other weed killers were likely linked to organ damage and cancer. This information was hidden from the public as proprietary trade secret since 1981, and Monsanto may have failed to adequately warn about the potential risk of cancer. 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
10: Cloudy tonight, overnight low down to 61. Cloudy on Tuesday with the afternoon high right up around 80. And thunderstorms developing late on Tuesday night down to 66. You tuned in to 102.5 Light FM.
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0: John Tesh with you, Intelligence for Your Life, and look around, if you will, at your walls, your bed, maybe even at your desk. Does your space stress you out? Well, it makes sense that the place where we spend the most time has a huge impact on our mindset. That's why a lot of people have been remodeling their homes to be more cozy and relaxing, and it has a name. It's called, quote, comfort decorating. It can provide a sense of calm when the rest of life feels chaotic, and you don't need to do a full design overhaul either. Small changes can make a big difference. For example, let's think about color. Sally Augustin is an environmental psychologist, and she says touches of blue create calm and greens can boost creativity. Also, bring in some nostalgia. We do this, like an old baseball glove or a favorite antique passed down to you. I have a Hammond B3 organ next to me from the 1960s. Nostalgic objects remind you about what's important in your life. Also, think about how things feel. A soft blanket or plush rug can improve your mood because the sensation of something cozy produces a spike in mood-boosting oxytocin. And something hard and smooth like a quartz counter makes people feel more stable and secure. Dr. Augustin says, when you feel a sense of control over your space, it's going to lift your mood. I love this stuff.
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2: Intelligence for your life.
3: John Tesh, Gibb Gerard. Here we go with more random facts. It's a random fact. Did you know, Gibb, that, what do you think of this? 51% of couples now say it is acceptable to use AI to write their wedding vows. Right?
4: Here's the thing. If you're going to write your own, if you're not going to write your own wedding vows, then use the standard ones, you know, to have and to hold in sickness and in health. Just use those. But if you're going to write, the whole point of writing your own is that you want something a little bit more personal. Now, I will say, and I am okay with this in general, that one of my favorite uses for ChatGPT, for AI, the language models and stuff like that, is to do the first draft. To get the words underneath you, and then you can edit it and insert the personal anecdotes around the framework that ChatGPT gives you. I'm okay with that. But genuinely, if you're not into writing your own vows, don't write your own vows. There are standard ones you can just use. You Google it. You don't even need uses less power. Yeah, use Google instead of ChatGPT.
3: Yeah, but you're right. It's great for a first draft as long as you use it that way. And also, you can tell ChatGPT, you can say, act like. So you can say, act like Cyrano de Bergerac, act like Gibb Gerard, right?
4: I mean, yes, you can. I just, again, for anything
3: act
4: else.
3: Act like Uncle Will. No, can't do it.
4: For anything else, but your wedding vows, if you're writing your own, it should just be so personal that there's no way a machine can cover it. Otherwise, why are you getting married? Marry the machine. They got the robots now.
3: Okay.
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3: 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What's the best way to wake up with a positive mindset? Well, Penn State researchers say before you put your feet on the floor,

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9: Cloudy tonight, overnight low down to 61. Cloudy on Tuesday with the afternoon high right up around 80. And thunderstorms developing late on Tuesday night down to 66. 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
0: It's Intelligence for Your Life. John Tesh with you here on the radio. And check this out. Finally, looks like cursive handwriting is making a comeback. It's now required at Iowa's public schools, for example. And that's a good thing because reading and writing skills happen to be linked. So any focus on handwriting improves literacy rates. In 2010, most states adopted education standards that emphasized keyboard skills over handwriting, and cursive writing was cut out completely. Now 25 states require cursive writing, but even if you're an adult and out of school, it can give your brain power a boost. Princeton University saying writing in cursive is one of the easiest, most effective ways to stimulate the areas of the brain associated with thinking, language, and memory, and it taps into them all at once. Princeton research found that people who write in cursive express more ideas more quickly than people who write on a computer. Makes sense to me. But you don't have to be taking a class or writing an essay to get the benefit. It turns out even writing your grocery list or your to-do list in cursive, or even just practicing your signature every day, will activate your brain and improve your problem solving and your thinking skills. Cursive is back, and I'm happy about it. Coming up, the latest social media beauty hack is to have a veneer tech do low-cost procedures to put veneers on your teeth. But as of now, we hear reports of bleeding gums, teeth glued together, and severe pain. You'll want to hear about this.
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0: Have you heard about this latest social media beauty hack? It's to have a veneer technician do low-cost procedures to put veneers on your teeth. 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The only problem? Well, veneer techs aren't actually a thing, and they definitely are not dentists. They're just regular people who took a two-day course, got a meaningless certificate, and are now illegally placing veneers on patients using everything from kits purchased off of Amazon to nail acrylics bought at beauty supply stores. As you can imagine, the results are often disastrous. People report that their veneers fell off after one day. There are reports of bleeding gums, teeth glued together, and severe pain. And then those people who thought they were saving money by using a veneer tech, they end up spending a lot more money to fix the problem at a real dentist. Think of it like this. If you get acrylic nails and the application damages your existing nails, eventually your real nail will grow back, right? With teeth, they don't grow back, right? And there's a very real chance that a 25-year-old with perfectly healthy teeth who gets veneers applied by an amateur could wind up with dentures. Okay, coming up, it's hard to make new friends as an adult, but here's something to make it a little easier. Having dinner with strangers. A company is fighting loneliness by connecting you with five strangers who want to have dinner with you. Would you do this? It's next.
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10: Cloudy this afternoon. We'll top out right around 80. Thunderstorms developing late tonight. Overnight low down to 66. And scattered showers and thunderstorms in the forecast for Wednesday at 80. You're tuned in to 102.5 Light FM.
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0: It's a fact that it's become hard to make new friends as an adult. So here's something to make it a bit easier. Having dinner with strangers. A company called TimeLeft.com says it's fighting loneliness by connecting you with five strangers who want to have dinner with you. It's right now running in 160 cities across the globe. 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You sign up for dinner on the app, and TimeLeft asks you a series of questions, like what field you work in, whether you're introverted or extroverted, if you're religious, if you exercise, if you have kids, and if you're in a relationship. 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At dinner, there's an icebreaker game, and afterward, the app reveals a bar where everybody who had dinner that night through the app can meet up for an after party, because several dinners happen simultaneously. It's crazy, right? Sounds interesting. This way, you connect with even more strangers beyond your dinner table. 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
2: Intelligence for your life.
0: All right, so we know that having a complex vocabulary can make you seem more intelligent, but using too many big words can actually be a turnoff. I'm John Tesh here with Gib Gerard, and this is a new survey, Gib, that first found the majority of people assumed a person with a complex vocabulary was smart, but there's another caveat to the research. You got to know what your big word of choice means.
3: You do. Yeah. You do. And look,
0: here, you know what all of yours mean.
3: I try. So I would say two things. One is you can always tell when somebody is trying to improve their vocabulary with like a word a day calendar because they'll talk completely normally and then all of a sudden they'll throw in a word and you'd be like, wait, why are you using that word?
0: Yes. This is ostensibly not usable.
3: Yeah. And then you're like, wait, that's not how you talk. So you got to make sure that you kind of grow your vocabulary. And to your point, you've got to make sure you know what the word means. Because so I'll give you an example. I know somebody who uses translucent and transparent interchangeably. They mean similar things, but they're slightly different. One means light can pass through, and one means you can see completely through. And he's like, yeah, we need to be more translucent in how we approach things.
0: Oh.
3: And he means transparent, but he says it because it sounds like a more complex word. Yeah. That's a dead giveaway.
0: Yeah. One of my most embarrassing times was when I was doing the Olympics in Barcelona, announcing gymnastics, and I actually used the word histrionics wrong.
3: Oh.
0: And I got beat on by everybody.
3: Yeah, histrionics means like hysteria. Big emotional reactions.
0: I was using it to say history.
3: Yeah, there you go.
0: Yeah, the histrionics of this athlete. No, John, no. So be careful with the vocab words.
3: Indubitably.
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0: Directly from our Can't Hurt to Try It files, for an energy slump, I want you to try a finger massage. Yes, you heard me. Finger massage. University of Miami researchers found that taking 5 minutes to firmly massage the tips of your fingers can increase energy, alertness, and concentration for up to a full 2 hours. It's because it stimulates acupressure points linked to the frontal lobes of the brain, and that produces energizing beta waves that enhance focus. So during your next 3 p.m. energy slump, I want you to try a 5 minute finger massage, and that's going to power you through the rest of the workday.
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0: 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And finally, Wheeler Mission is celebrating a decade of service at its Center for Men in Bloomington. 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
4: Cloudy this afternoon. We'll top out right around 80. Thunderstorms developing late tonight. Overnight low down to 66. And scattered showers and thunderstorms in the forecast for Wednesday at 80. You're tuned in to 102.5 Light FM.
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0: Question for you. Have you ever been in a taxi or rideshare car and within minutes you felt car sick? Turns out it's incredibly common. In fact, a Reddit user recently posted, "Why am I only car sick in Ubers?" And within hours, the post had thousands of responses. What's going on? And it's happened to me, by the way. According to Harvard Ear, Nose, and Throat Professor Dr. Michael Cohen, most problems start because as a passenger, you're usually not focused on the road, right? Instead, you're probably looking at your phone. And the reason you get nauseous is because your inner ear is telling your brain you're moving, but your eyes are telling your brain you're not. Those mismatched signals make you sick. It's that simple. Plus, if you're in the back seat and looking out the side window, your visual tracking makes your eyes move back and forth like you're reading a book. So if you're in the back, make sure you find a way to look out the front window and you won't get sick.
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0: Welcome to the John Tesh Radio Show. It's intelligence for your life. And check this out. There's a new solution for your high cholesterol. Surprising, it's pecans. A new study from the American Journal of Clinical Nutrition showing that eating 57 grams of pecans every day could help lower cholesterol levels. That's about 30 or 35 raw, unsalted pecans each day. People who did this over 3 months, they actually reduced their total cholesterol by nearly 5%. What is it about pecans? They have a high concentration of monounsaturated fatty acids that are known to decrease total cholesterol and LDL cholesterol. And the benefits of pecans don't stop there. They also have the ability to boost cognitive function because of their high magnesium content and fiber. Pecans also have anti-inflammatory effects, so they can reduce total inflammation in the body and improve heart health. How about that?
2: I-F-Y-L. Intelligence for your life.
0: Coming up, do you remember house parties? They were a way of life growing up in the 80s and 90s. But not for Gen Z. A psychologist says there are two very specific reasons why, and I'll share them with you next.
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0: Remember house parties? Packed living rooms, loud music, solo cups, and beer pong. It used to be a rite of passage, and now, no. Clinical psychologist Jennifer Hartstein says there are two reasons why they've fallen out of favor. The first is COVID. Gen Z came of age during a period when large gatherings weren't allowed. So showing up at somebody's house and mingling with a crowd just wasn't part of their social life. The second factor killing house parties is social media. Hartstein says today's young people don't feel like they can act freely without their behavior ending up online. That changes everything. Because when everything can be recorded and posted online for the world to see, people are less likely to fully let loose. And the numbers reflect this. Gen Z consistently reports lower rates of in-person socializing and large gathering attendance than any previous generation at the same age. And even though it may seem frivolous, psychologists say unstructured, in-person social experiences play a huge role in how young people develop confidence, social skills, and a sense of belonging. So it may be time to encourage more house parties. Just put the phones away, right?
3: Intelligence for your life.
0: And coming up, we've talked about double dipping before, like at a party when everybody is dunking their half-eaten chips into the same onion dip. So is it ever okay to double dip? Well, I have the answer next.
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10: Cloudy this afternoon. We'll top out right around 80. Thunderstorms developing late tonight. Overnight low down to 66. And scattered showers and thunderstorms in the forecast for Wednesday at 80. You're tuned in to 102.5 Light FM.
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0: Well, I find this interesting. Not sure if I agree with it. Let me know. We've talked about double dipping before, like at a party when everybody is dunking their half-eaten chips into the same onion dip, and therefore transferring their saliva and bacteria into that dip. And the runnier the dip, like salsa, which is liquidy, the more bacteria is spread. We know this. So, is it ever okay to double dip? Yes, says our expert, if you're already saliva bonded, quote unquote, saliva bonded. Researchers at Massey University are saying before you double dip, look around the room. If you are exclusively with people you already kiss, share food and drinks with, double dipping is probably not a big deal. You are, here it is again, you are already saliva bonded. However, saliva bonded or not, you should never double dip when you or they are sick. Of course. Agree? Disagree? John at Tesh.com.
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2: Intelligence for your life.
0: Well, it looks like maybe what's wrong with my relationship lately of 31 years to my wife, Connie, being messy. A survey found, Gib Gerard, that a third of people polled have ended a relationship over a lack of cleanliness and not fulfilling chore responsibilities.
3: Ooh.
0: The survey was comprised of 2,000 people who live with a partner, roommate, or family member. What say you?
4: Okay, I have strong opinions about this. So, I think different people have a different sense of what is messy. And that's an important thing.
0: I'm going to go with that.
4: It's an important thing because, like, there's a certain amount of clutter that some people can tolerate. Like, some people can tolerate zero clutter.
0: Uh-huh.
4: Like, you know, if there's dishes in the sink, it frustrates them. Other people, it's like, as long as the dishes make it to the sink, I know they're going to get done eventually. That is different from chore responsibilities. If you need to break down in a relationship who is responsible for what, and you can do it in fun ways, you can rotate, or like, hey, I'm better at doing dishes. I'm just going to be the person that does dishes.
0: Right.
4: You're better at doing this. You're going to be the person that does that. So you can have that conversation. Also, if you are the messy person, here is my advice, because I am the messy person. You need a place in your personal space that can be as messy as you want it to be. Mm-hmm. You need a nook, an office, a something where you can be sloppy, where you don't have to adhere to the other person's standards. That'll make the rest of your life so much easier.
0: Like,
4: my office is a sty, and nobody can say anything about it.
0: Do you have a lock on the door?
4: I do,
0: yeah.
4: And I can close the windows if I want. I can kick people out.
0: I need that. I need that. Anyway, what the experts are saying is be careful, because your relationship could be severely affected by messiness.
1: 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Hi, I'm Delilah. Looking forward to spending some time together again tonight on 102.5 with requests and dedications, some touching stories, and wonderful love songs. Meantime, I hope you have a positive day without too many hassles. And we'll talk about how it all went this evening.

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0: Okay, intelligent people, here's an easy way to boost your willpower. Just wait for a 20th of a second. A study in psychological science found that's about how long it takes after a craving first strikes for your brain to decide whether you're making a healthy choice or not. And that minuscule amount of time allows you to weigh the pros and cons of taking that first bite of chocolate cake, for example, and helps overcome your natural impulse to eat it immediately. Your first thought is about taste. The second thought is about health. So just give yourself another split second before you reach for your fork, and you may be able to resist temptation. Try it.
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5: 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The city of Bloomington is launching a new incentive program for local homeowners who invest in solar energy and energy efficiency upgrades. The initiative offers financial assistance and guidance to help residents lower their utility bills and reduce carbon emissions. Applications for the program open later this month on the city's sustainability web portal, and officials hope the financial perks will encourage widespread community participation. Area families looking to reduce waste can attend a free home composting workshop coming to the Bloomington area. The session will cover the basics of turning kitchen scraps and yard waste into nutrient-rich soil for lawns and gardens. Participants will also receive practical tips on reducing their overall household trash output. Finally, the DuBois County Museum has been named a finalist for the Best of Indiana Awards, competing against some of the state's largest cultural institutions. The museum, located in Jasper, was recognized for its extensive preservation of regional history and interactive community exhibits. Voting remains open online to the public through the end of the week. 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
8: Today, chance of showers with a high of 77. For tonight, chance of showers with a low of 65. Tomorrow, showers likely with a high of 80. 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
0: Good piece from our dating and relationship files. Are you familiar with the term being friend-zoned? It's when you have romantic interest in somebody, but they just want to be friends. A new study finds being in the friend zone may be one of the best paths to lasting love. Because if you ask today's couples how they met, at least two-thirds will say they started out as, quote, just friends. That's according to research in the journal Social, Psychological, and Personality Science. And to put this finding into perspective, this means more couples now start out in the friend zone than those who said they met through a dating app or through work or friends, for example. Now, most previous studies on romantic relationships have focused on what makes strangers suddenly feel attracted to each other, also known as love at first sight. But the reality is, couples who place a high value on friendship with their partner, they're more committed, they're more in love, and they're more romantically satisfied than those who don't consider their spouse a friend. In other words, if long-term love is your true goal, this friend zone is a great place to start.
2: Intelligence for your life.
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0: Making you the smartest person in the room, making you the healthiest person in the room. If you need to lower your blood pressure, listen to this. Experts are now saying take a hot mineral bath. This is the recommendation of scientists who study balneotherapy, which is devoted to the health benefits of soaking in mineral springs. You don't have to head to a resort or spa, though. You just sprinkle Epsom salts in your bath water and soak for 10 minutes. The combination of hot water and minerals helps relax blood vessels, which in turn reduces blood pressure. I do this a lot, actually, taking the magnesium bath, as it were. In fact, research shows taking a bath at bedtime, especially with Epsom salts, the magnesium salts, can lower blood pressure for hours and help you get a more solid night's sleep. Worth a try, right?
2: I-F-Y-L. Intelligence for your life.
0: Coming up, a conversation starter for you. 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I'm going to share the one word they say changes everything.
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0: How do you start conversations? Do you say, hey, how are you? Then the other person says, fine, busy, or good. Well, Allison Wood Brooks is a professor at Harvard Business School and author of the book Talk, The Science of Conversation. She says a standard opener will get a standard response. And that makes it hard to have deeper conversations and really develop a relationship. But she says the fix is surprisingly simple. Brooks recommends what she calls contextual openers. That means noticing something specific and asking about it. At work, that might be, hey, how did your presentation go? It shows you care about the person. You're plugged in. Another swap, use this word, feeling, as in, how you feeling? That one extra word gets people to pause, think, and respond with something more genuine. And by the way, Harvard researchers agree on one of the most reliable openers of all. Ask for advice. People love this. Brooks says, when you ask somebody for their opinion or recommendation, you are signaling what? Respect. It makes people feel helpful and knowledgeable, and research shows they'll actually like you more because of it. So the formula for great conversations, be specific, be curious, and always ask for advice.
2: Intelligence for Your Life with John Tesh.
0: Coming up, you want a new way to boost your mood and mental health? 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
9: Today, chance of showers with a high of 77. For tonight, chance of showers with a low of 65. Tomorrow, showers likely with a high of 80. 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
0: All right. You want a new way to boost your mood and your mental health? Just improve your cooking skills. Listen, this is the recommendation from researchers at Australia's Edith Cowan University. They found that the more confident people became in the kitchen, the happier they were and the healthier they tended to eat. For the study, researchers recruited people for cooking classes. The lessons included how to plan menus and shop for ingredients, as well as how to cook a variety of easy, healthy meals. The students who completed the program started cooking at home a lot more often. They consumed more fruits and vegetables. They ate less processed convenience foods compared to before they signed up for those cooking classes. They also experienced a happiness boost that lasted for more than 6 months. And that makes sense because many other studies have found that eating more fruits and vegetables does improve your mental health long term. Bottom line, if you want to boost your mood and your mental health, try improving your cooking skills.
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2: Intelligence for your life.
0: There's a new exercise trend that when I first read this, I actually started doing this. And it, I mean, my ankles are destroyed from playing soccer and lacrosse for most of my life. But I'm doing this now. It's barefoot weightlifting. And follow me here. It will strengthen your feet, improve your balance, help you lift more weights. So Baylor College of Medicine orthopedic surgeon Dr. Bruce Mosley says going barefoot anytime, even just walking around the house, requires the muscles in your feet to work harder. What he recommends, though, is when you're lifting in a workout, when you're lifting the lighter weights to warm up, it's fine to go barefoot. But when you're going heavier like you do, you should have support from your shoes. But going barefoot at the beginning is really good for your balance.
3: This is. I would say, so two things to worry about. One is, you got to make sure that you don't drop the weight on your foot.
0: Yeah.
3: So make sure that your technique is good so that you're not dropping it on your foot. Without shoes on, that can be really painful. The other thing is, I really do like this, even for heavier weights, particularly with leg exercises. So many of us walk around, we think all athletic shoes are the same, so we wear cushioned shoes at the gym. But good weightlifting shoes have firm, flat soles. Because when you push with your legs, the cushion is actually going to give you too much give and will restrict your ability to move heavier weights and can actually end up hurting your back and all kinds of other things. You'll see a lot of guys who lift really heavy lifting barefoot when they do deadlifts and squats for this exact reason.
0: Wow. Yeah, I didn't even think about that. That's good stuff.
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0: Let's talk about our jobs and our waistlines. Is your job making you pack on the pounds? It is possible, according to epidemiologist Dr. Sarah Luckhout from the CDC. Her research shows people who work more than 40 hours a week or who feel threatened, bullied, or harassed at work are actually more likely to be overweight. It's partly down to stress because working long hours, constantly chasing deadlines, or resenting your boss or resenting your coworkers will make you crave junk food and will trigger the production of hormones that increase fat deposits. Our job, be careful, it can be making us pack on the pounds.
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4: 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Birdwatching enthusiasts have a new reason to explore the region as peak birdwatching season has officially arrived on the Indiana Birding Trail. Naturalists report that late spring brings optimal conditions for spotting rare migratory species across southern Indiana's state parks and forests. Local wildlife officials are encouraging residents to grab binoculars and utilize online trail maps to track sightings over the coming weeks. The Indiana Department of Revenue has launched a new online amnesty eligibility tool. The digital platform allows Hoosier taxpayers to quickly check if they qualify for tax relief or penalty waivers on past due individual or business tax obligations. State officials say the tool is designed to simplify the compliance process and help residents easily resolve outstanding balances. The Indiana Department of Environmental Management is making up to $100,000 available through its Community Recycling Grant Program. The funding is open to local government units, schools, and nonprofit organizations seeking to expand recycling education and waste reduction initiatives. For more on these stories and more, visit 102.5LightFM.com.
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6: Today, chance of showers with a high of 77. For tonight, chance of showers with a low of 65. Tomorrow, showers likely with a high of 80. 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
0: Welcome back to Intelligence for Life. John Tesh with you. Let's talk about cleanses. You feel like you need to go on a cleanse? Well, Prevention Magazine says if by cleanse you mean an all-juice diet or even the bone broth diet, don't do it. You don't need it. Sure, the diets will give you a quick weight loss fix, but your body does not need help getting rid of toxins. 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It's so good for you. 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
0: John Tesh with you. Intelligence for your life. Here's a conversation starter for you. The hot wedding gifts right now, they are mini kitchen gadgets. Forget the stand mixer or the barista-grade espresso machine. Newlyweds don't have the space anymore. Catherine Haight is an editor at the wedding planning website The Knot, and she says small kitchen appliances have become the it wedding gifts, partly because they're a classic gift that's older and more traditional. Family members feel good about giving. Size also matters because many couples are living in cramped apartments and starter homes. So instead of more stuff, they're looking to replace two items with one multifunctional appliance, like replacing a toaster and an air fryer with a toaster oven. And one of the hottest gifts is a portable pizza oven that can work on a balcony or a camping trip. More makers of standard size appliances are getting in on this, on the minis. Like Whirlpool, they're known for washing machines and refrigerators, but now they're focusing on smaller products like blenders and mini food processors.
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0: Just ahead, new studies show that spending time in nature can make us feel less lonely, but it's not for the reason researchers expected. And going alone may actually work better. The science is next.
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3: Experts say if you're feeling lonely, try going for a walk in nature, but do it alone. It may help more than going with somebody else or a group. I know it sounds counterintuitive. We've always been told to get out, be social, connect with people to feel better. But new research finds there's another way to feel less alone. A large study in the journal Health and Place found that spending time near water, like a lake, was linked to lower levels of loneliness. And here's the twist. It wasn't about socializing. The biggest benefit came from feeling connected to nature and emotionally attached to a place. In fact, doing activities alone, like walking along the shore, was tied to an even stronger effect. The researchers say it comes down to attention. When you're not focused on conversation, your mind shifts outward. You notice the water, the trees, the environment around you, and that deeper connection appears to help ease loneliness more than just being around people. Now, of course, too much isolation can backfire, but this study does challenge a long-held belief. Sometimes the most powerful way to feel less alone isn't adding more people, it's reconnecting with the world around you.
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12: Today, chance of showers with a high of 77. For tonight, chance of showers with a low of 65. Tomorrow, showers likely with a high of 80. 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
2: Intelligence for your life.
0: So what is the first thing you should do when you're starting work for the day? According to the business magazine, Inc., who studied this, we should all start by cleaning up our workspace. Mine looks terrible right now. Research shows taking a few minutes to get organized helps you make better decisions, leads to higher productivity, and fewer feelings of being overwhelmed. The book Psychometric Personality says, quote, landscapes that are cluttered by obstacles produce negative emotion. In other words, when you're trying to accomplish something, every obstacle that stands in your way makes your task harder. So by getting your space in order at the start of the day, you remove the very first obstacle. And every obstacle you get past helps you to think more clearly. Plus, when we remove clutter, we get a feeling of accomplishment, which is also motivating. Now, Princeton University conducted brain imaging studies and found that a person's visual cortex can become overwhelmed by clutter, making it much harder to focus. But in an uncluttered work environment, study subjects were less irritable, less distracted, and productivity increased dramatically. A study from DePaul University backs this up as well. They found clutter was the best predictor of procrastination. Amen to that.
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0: Well, we now know that there is power in just a random act of kindness. It makes you feel good. But we now know, according to researchers at the University of Pittsburgh, Gibb, that random acts of kindness can help you sleep better at night. So they found that brightening somebody else's day, these researchers found, it makes you happier and less stressed. The mental change is so powerful, it is enough to cut your risk of insomnia right in half. So you do at least one random act of kindness a day, it'll regulate your brain's sleep-inducing hormones and cut your risk of insomnia in half. I just said that. Go ahead.
3: No, we're social creatures. That's why. By being a part of that, it's baked into us that we are, our neurotransmitters fire the way that they're supposed to fire when we are being altruistic, when we are participating in the social contract. So that means when you are helping people around you, you're doing an unrequited good deed that will make you feel better for sure. And if you feel better, you're going to sleep better. And you can even, I have that syndrome where I'm getting into bed at night and I think of all of the cringiest things that I ever said, all of those embarrassing moments going back to junior high. And it can keep me up at night. But if I did one nice thing for somebody that day, I can just sit on that and I can go right to sleep.
0: The coolest random act of kindness is one where, you're interacting with somebody and then you do the random act of kindness and they don't know until you've left.
3: Yeah.
0: Right. When you don't actually get, they don't get to even say thank you to you. It's really pretty cool.
3: You pay for their meal and then you're gone. Batman, but just buying meals, which Batman could do because Bruce Wayne's very wealthy.
0: Yes. Nice job tying in Batman. I didn't see that one coming.
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0: Okay, ladies, just for you, want to increase the odds of having a super romantic evening with the man in your life? Create a playlist of songs that are heavy on the high notes and put it on repeat. New research shows that music with big, sweeping emotional highs taps into our autonomic nervous system, raising our heart rate, making us breathe more quickly, and sending shivers down our spine even. And that combination triggers a visceral, physical reaction that'll put both of you in a romantic mood. And the songs don't necessarily have to be about romance for this to work. It's more about tone than lyrical content. Create a playlist of songs that are heavy on the high notes.
3: I-F-Y-L.
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6: 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The second annual Ride On 4730 Memorial Ride is scheduled for September 12th to honor fallen Lawrence County Sheriff's Department Deputy Brenton Trueblood, who passed away in 2024 at age 25. Organizers emphasize that this tribute focuses entirely on joy and community connection. The ride features no entry fees and no financial donations will be accepted. Kickstands go up at 1 p.m. at Shorty's Bar and Grill on 7th Street in Bedford, and the public is welcome to participate in any vehicle. Drivers in Bloomington should prepare for upcoming detours near a popular local park. Rogers Street will close completely at the Switchyard Park entrance for the next 2 weeks to allow crews to construct a new crosswalk. Motorists are advised to seek alternate routes and expect minor delays during the construction period. The Mitchell Community Public Library has unveiled its 2026 summer reading program featuring a unique dinosaur theme. The program aims to keep children engaged with learning over the summer break through reading challenges and themed activities. Registration is now open for local families looking to participate. For more on these stories and more, visit 102.5lightfm.com. 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
5: 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Today, chance of showers with a high of 77. For tonight, chance of showers with a low of 65. Tomorrow, showers likely with a high of 80. 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
2: I found this interesting. There's a new type of life coach that is surging in popularity these days. It's the burnout coach. We finally got into this. The World Health Organization recognizes burnout as a, quote, legitimate condition. It's defined as a, quote, state of emotional, mental, and often physical exhaustion brought on by prolonged or repeated stress. I feel like I had that when I was going through cancer treatments. It can come from work, parenting, or caretaking, and it's hard for people to bounce back from it on their own. That's where a burnout coach comes in. These are getting very popular. They'll help you pare down your overloaded to-do lists. They'll offer strategies for self-care. Michael Leiter is a professor at Arcadia University who studies burnout. And there are a lot of burnout workers, he says, searching for ways to cope today. So schools like Columbia University have now added a burnout coaching certification program to its curriculum after they found that interest in burnout skyrocketed between 2018 and 2022. It's an increase they call, quote, unprecedented.
3: Rev up your engines for the second annual

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2: 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Stop by for dinner tonight. With over 100 items to choose from, there is something for everyone. 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Today, chance of showers with a high of 77. For tonight, chance of showers with a low of 65. Tomorrow, showers likely with a high of 80. 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
1: 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With over 100 items to choose from, there is something for everyone. 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Today, chance of showers with a high of 77. For tonight, chance of showers with a low of 65. Tomorrow, showers likely with a high of 80. 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
1: 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New Hope for Families in Bloomington is calling for summer volunteers to assist with its early learning and shelter programs. The organization needs community members to help maintain safe, supportive environments for local children and families experiencing housing insecurity. Volunteer positions range from assisting in classrooms to helping with administrative needs during the busy summer months. In Jackson County, the city of Seymour has launched a public survey to shape its five-year Parks and Recreation Master Plan. Residents are encouraged to provide feedback on existing parks, programs, and future recreational investments. The survey is available online and in print through next month to ensure community voices guide upcoming local developments. And finally, Wheeler Mission is celebrating a decade of service at its Center for Men in Bloomington. Over the past 10 years, the facility has provided emergency shelter, meals, and long-term residential programs to thousands of men facing homelessness in the region. Staff members expressed gratitude to the community for a decade of volunteerism and financial support that keeps the facility operating. For more on these stories and more, visit 102.5LightFM.com.
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1: 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Today, chance of showers with a high of 77. For tonight, chance of showers with a low of 65. Tomorrow, showers likely with a high of 80. 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
1: 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Today, chance of showers with a high of 77. For tonight, chance of showers with a low of 65. Tomorrow, showers likely with a high of 80. 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
1: 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The City of Bloomington is launching a new incentive program for local homeowners who invest in solar energy and energy efficiency upgrades. The initiative offers financial assistance and guidance to help residents lower their utility bills and reduce carbon emissions. Applications for the program open later this month on the city's sustainability web portal, and officials hope the financial perks will encourage widespread community participation. Area families looking to reduce waste can attend a free home composting workshop coming to the Bloomington area. The session will cover the basics of turning kitchen scraps and yard waste into nutrient-rich soil for lawns and gardens. Participants will also receive practical tips on reducing their overall household trash output. Finally, the DuBois County Museum has been named a finalist for the Best of Indiana Awards, competing against some of the state's largest cultural institutions. The museum, located in Jasper, was recognized for its extensive preservation of regional history and interactive community exhibits. Voting remains open online to the public through the end of the week. For more on these stories and more, visit 102.5LightFM.com.
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7: Today, chance of showers with a high of 77. For tonight, chance of showers with a low of 65. Tomorrow, showers likely with a high of 80. 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
3: 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Today, chance of showers with a high of 77. For tonight, chance of showers with a low of 65. Tomorrow, showers likely with a high of 80.

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3: 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For tonight, chance of showers with a low of 65. Tomorrow, showers likely with a high of 80. For tomorrow night, partly cloudy with a low of 63. 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
1: 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Birdwatching enthusiasts have a new reason to explore the region as peak birdwatching season has officially arrived on the Indiana Birding Trail. Naturalists report that late spring brings optimal conditions for spotting rare migratory species across southern Indiana's state parks and forests. Local wildlife officials are encouraging residents to grab binoculars and utilize online trail maps to track sightings over the coming weeks. The Indiana Department of Revenue has launched a new online amnesty eligibility tool. The digital platform allows Hoosier taxpayers to quickly check if they qualify for tax relief or penalty waivers on past due individual or business tax obligations. State officials say the tool is designed to simplify the compliance process and help residents easily resolve outstanding balances. The Indiana Department of Environmental Management is making up to $100,000 available through its Community Recycling Grant Program. The funding is open to local government units, schools, and nonprofit organizations seeking to expand recycling education and waste reduction initiatives. For more on these stories and more, visit 102.5LightFM.com.
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6: For tonight, chance of showers with a low of 65. Tomorrow, showers likely with a high of 80. For tomorrow night, partly cloudy with a low of 63. 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
4: For tonight, chance of showers with a low of 65. Tomorrow, showers likely with a high of 80. For tomorrow night, partly cloudy with a low of 63. 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

0: 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Tonight's Delilah's Dilemma reads, I'm a 34-year-old divorcee who started her life over with a young man 9 years younger than I am. Everything was great till we had a disagreement and he put his hands on me. All he did was grab my forearms roughly, but that was enough to leave bruises on them. That night, my 7-year-old from my marriage saw this scuffle. She has changed her attitude towards him, and I guess I don't blame her. He ended up going to jail, and later we reconciled. Now we have a 5-month-old baby, and I feel there is no love. There's hardly any intimacy. I've asked if there's another woman, or maybe that we need to part ways. He doesn't want to, but I want the original man I originally fell in love with. Please help me. How can I stop being paranoid? Karina, I will have my words for you coming up next. 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

0: Good evening and welcome to your Tuesday night. So did you have a good Memorial Day weekend? Did you spend some time with family or friends? And more importantly, did you spend some time thinking about those that we celebrate Memorial Day weekend for? Those who lost their life in the service of our country. I hope so. I hope you spent some time honoring the families who are missing their loved ones, honoring the men and women who gave the ultimate sacrifice. We are going to be here tonight playing songs, sharing requests and dedications, doing our best, doing my best to smooth off the rough edges of your day, especially if you got back late last night. If you are tired and grumpy tonight, I'm going to do my best to put you back into a positive frame of mind. 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
6: For tonight, chance of showers with a low of 65. Tomorrow, showers likely with a high of 80. For tomorrow night, partly cloudy with a low of 63. You're listening to 102.5 Light FM.
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